Local music from local artist Kevin Morby, bringing us into the 7 o'clock hour this Sunday on Kansas City's Indie Alternative 90.9 The Bridge. And you just heard 100,000 from the one and only Kevin Morby. Still to come, we have quite the 7 o'clock hour. I recommend tuning in if you are a fan of Smashing Pumpkins, Tabiba Doobie, local Snowcaps, They Might Be Giants, The Black Keys, David Bowie, Jack White, Empire of the Sun, Blonde Shell, Beck, all in just the 7 o'clock hour. And up next, without further ado, from The Strokes, here's Going Shopping.

0: Keep Looping from Sugar on 90.9 The Bridge. And before, you heard from David Byrne and St. Vincent with Who. Still to come is Music on the Way from Snowcaps and Beepa Doobie. But up next from the Smashing Pumpkins, here is Bullet with Butterfly Wings.
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from Snowcaps. That was Heathcliff on 90.9 The Bridge. And before, from Be The Doobie, you heard Sun Has Set. Still to come is music on the way from Jack White, David Bowie, and the Black Keys. What a lineup. And up next from They Might Be Giants, here's Get Down.

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Jack White's Neighbor's Blues on 90.9 The Bridge, and before you heard from David Bowie with Heroes. Still to come in our 7 o'clock hour is Music on the Way from Empire of the Sun, up next with Walking on a Dream.

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Heart Has to Work So Hard by Blondshell on 90.9 The Bridge, and also on 90.9 The Bridge's app and website at bridge909.org/contest is your chance to win tickets to Billy Idol at Morton Amphitheater on the 16th, Charlie Crockett with Duran Jones and the Indications at Starlight on the 17th, Sex Pistols at the Uptown on the 17th, Eric Clapton with Jimmy Vaughn at T-Mobile Center on the 17th, Robert Plant, which is completely sold out, but you might have the chance to go, at the Kauffman Center on the 17th. Violent Femmes, also already sold out, but you might have that chance to go, at

Grinders Casey on the 18th, The New Pornographers at the Truman on the 22nd, Casey Musgraves at T-Mobile Center on the 23rd, Toadies at the Truman on the 23rd, Modest Mouse at Grinders Casey on the 23rd, Foster the People at Starlight on the 24th, Yacht Rock Review at the Uptown on the 25th, They Might Be Giants at the Truman on the 29th, and Devin Gilfillian at the Record Bar on the 29th. All contests end at noon unless otherwise noted.

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What a song from Jungle, bringing us into the 8 o'clock hour. That was their latest release of The Wave, which if you haven't yet seen the music video for, you are in for a treat. Like many of their music videos, I highly recommend. So if you are tuning in from a car right now, once you safely make it home, I highly, highly recommend looking up The Wave by Jungle's music video and enjoying that on the rest of your Sunday. But back to the rest of the music. I'm Bella, and you are tuning in to Kansas City's Indie Alternative 90.9 at The Bridge, where we love music. And we have a lot of it for you in this upcoming hour, from artists like the Yeah Yeah Yeahs to Alabama Shakes, some Jeff Tweedy, some Yard Act, Modest Mouse, Mitski, Nine Inch Nails, and plenty more, all in just this hour. And up next from Muse, here is Be With

0: From Swap Meet, that was I Know on 90.9 The Bridge, and before you heard Tennis Court from Lorde. Still to come is Music on the Way from Jeff Tweedy and Alabama Shakes, but up next on 90.9 The Bridge from the Yeah Yeah Yeahs, here is Maps right after this.
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0: Jeff Tweedy's Lou Reed was my babysitter on 90.9 The Bridge. And before you heard from Alabama Shakes with I Feel Hope Coming. Still to come is music on the way from The Clash and Snail Mail. 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

0: In Kansas City, every Wednesday means live music, good times, and Boulevard beer. The early show at Boulevard is a free for all ages show on Wednesdays at the Boulevard Beer Hall. Doors are at 6, the show is at 7, so you can be home early. And this week's artist is Stranded in the City. One of my favorites. There are non-alcoholic options available for purchase in addition to the Boulevard beer plus the full kitchen menu of pizza, Sammy's, and snacks. And the early show at Boulevard is presented by 90.9 The Bridge.
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And wrapping up our 8 o'clock hour rotation is music on the way from Mitski and Nine Inch Nails. But up next from Joy Formidable, here is Worrying.

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Starting off the 9 o'clock hour this Sunday on Kansas City's Indie Alternative 90.9 The Bridge, where we love music. That was Oh Yeah, with a question mark, from Steve Lacy. I'm Bella, and I'll be tuning in beside you for just one more hour, but this is a great hour to be tuning in. We have music on the way from St. Paul and the Broken Bones to the Cranberries, some Flight Attendant, some Muna, some Spoon, and plenty more of yours and our favorite artists, all in just this upcoming hour. And up next from Interpol, here is See Out.

0: You just heard Indu by Greg Freeman on 90.9 The Bridge, and before, from St. Paul and the Broken Bones, was Flow With It. Still to come is music on the way from Flight Attendant and Death Cab for Cutie, but up next from The Cranberries, here is Zombie right after this.
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Therapy Couch by Flight Attendant on the Bridge, and before you heard from Death Cab for Cutie with Stone Over Water. Still to come is music on the way from Ned's Atomic Dustpin and Muna. But up next from

0: from Ned's Atomic Dustbin on 90.9 The Bridge. You just heard Gray Cell Green. Still to come is music on the way from Riley Downing, but up next from Spoon, here is Can I Sit Next to You, right after this quick message of support.
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New music from Riley Downing. That was Landfill Poetry on 90.9 The Bridge. And it is that time of the night where I have to say goodbye and goodnight. But as always, if you are tuning in from a car radio, I hope you make it safely to wherever you are going while enjoying the music. And just because I'm going does not mean the music is going anywhere. I always like to say a little late night listening never hurt anybody. So listen as late as you would like. The music will be there, I assure you. Wrapping up our 9 o'clock hour is music on the way from Buena Vista Social Club and from Franz Ferdinand. But up next, from Man Man, here's Head On.

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0: is coming to Knuckleheads September 17th. And keep asking yourself, why did I wrong the right man? Inspired by B.B. 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The world just heavy with the blues. D.K. Harrell. Making people jump for joy. Woo! I'm wrong now. D.K. Harrell, September 17th at Knuckleheads. 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

performances and sessions and special guest DJ sets and just all kinds of stuff coming up. So we're going to run the, we'll run through that just a little bit later on in the program. After 7 o'clock, we will do our On This Day list and look at today's birthdays. And who knows what else is going to go on. We're going to start off a new set with Fiona Apple, though, and the latest from Air Traffic Controller.

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I shot Sherry. Eric Clapton. Eric Clapton with Jimmy Vaughn, September 17th at T-Mobile Center, in support of The Bridge.

Shamika said I had potential. Shamika said I had potential. Shamika said I had potential. Shamika said I had potential.

Shamika said I had potential. Shamika said I had potential. Shamika said I had potential. Shamika said I had potential.

Shamika said I had potential. Shamika said I had potential. Shamika said I had potential. Shamika said I had potential.

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Become a sustaining member at bridge909.org.

0: The latest from Air Traffic Controller is called Silent on Kansas City's Indie Alternative. And Air Traffic Controller visited us in 2023, but played a special kind of on-the-road session for us from Minibar, if I'm not mistaken. And sometimes I have to tap the vast resources of this great steel trap memory up here to remember exactly what happened. But I believe that was the case, and I'm sure you can find that over on our website or at the Bridge app. Well, happy Monday morning, halfway through the 6 o'clock hour. You're hanging with Truda. Good morning to you. On tap for the rest of the week here, weather-wise, looking at the potential for rain, which, I mean, I'm kind of loving that. Today, though, really 90 degrees for the high, chance of thunderstorms, mostly clear overnight. Tomorrow, of course, showers likely, 87. So we're going to warm back up a little bit this week. But man, we had a gorgeous, gorgeous weekend. And I do love the rain. And we really need it, too. The lawn wasn't even brown. It was just dust. So I for one, welcome the rain overlords. All right, we've got some local 909 to play for you in the next set from Sweeping Promises. And in a little bit here, we're going to run down our concert calendar set list. And again, we're going to talk about all the big things that are coming up on the Bridge in the month of September. So stick around for that. We'll be right back. One thing I've learned in 8 years of doing this morning show is that there's some amazing people and organizations doing great work in our community. These unsung heroes rarely get the spotlight they deserve, but we do try to do our part. Friday mornings at 7:45, we shine our light on a worthy person or organization. I encourage you to listen because you just might hear of a cause that aligns with your interests or your talent. 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

I love everything that band does. I am just head over heels. I'm always going to love what they do. That is Fontaines D.C. and their latest Marianne here on the Bridge. In the late set of our 6 o'clock hour, good morning. You are hanging with Truda. We approach 7 o'clock on Monday, the 14th of September. We also heard from Lucy Dacus, The Killers, and Local 909 by way of Lawrence and Boston from Sweeping Promises. Accent is also one that has found the interest of Sub Pop Records. So good on them. That is super cool. Okay, speaking of Lawrence, Kansas, we are working this morning to get more information about Julian Baker. Now, this came down late Thursday. We told you about this on Friday. And then on Saturday, Julian Baker, a boy genius, you know, of course, and some brilliant solo stuff as well, coming out with a new album and going on a tour. And for the tour, she's going to do a little residencies at these rock clubs all across the country. We'll be at the Bottleneck in Lawrence in November. Now, on Saturday, they had a special in-person only presale. You had to be there as a real human being. You could only pick up 2 tickets per person per show. It was very, and if they had any tickets left over, they were going to put those for...

0: sale tomorrow, Tuesday, at 10 a.m. So the crack research team is working real hard right now. It's still early in the morning. Nobody is awake except for me and you, all of us goofy people. And we are working to find out some information about those tickets, and we'll pass along to you. Maybe it probably comes after the show today. Misty or John will have that info for you as well. But that's going to be a big show. Three shows at the Bottleneck coming up in November. And speaking of, let's check our concert calendar set list for the week ahead. Tomorrow night at Starlight Theater, Blues Traveler, Gin Blossoms, and Spin Doctors. And Spin Doctors were my first show. We talked about that a few years ago. We had to do these big lists. Spin Doctors and was it Soul Asylum? At out at the Sandstone. All right. Anyway, Blues Traveler, Gin Blossoms, and Spin Doctors tomorrow. Buffalo Traffic Jam, sold out show at Liberty Hall. Speaking of Lawrence, coming up on Wednesday, Stranded in the City at the Boulevard Beer Hall, and Billy Idol over at Morton Amphitheater. And coming up at the end of the week, Creature Comforts. If you remember last year, the band Billy Brimblecome Jr. and Chris Toll came in and talked about the 25th anniversary of their album. Well, they're playing another reunion show at the end of the week, and before they do, they are going to visit us for a 909 session that you're going to hear at 5:15 on Friday afternoon. So a lot of stuff is coming up here on the bridge, and that just scratches the surface. There's so much more to talk about, and we'll do it, and we'll play some great music too. I've got Washed Out coming up, REM, Queens of the Stone Age, They Might Be Giants. We've got some news on those guys too, so stick around.
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They Might Be Giants will be playing the Truman later on this month. But before they do, I have a little news about They Might Be Giants. They factor into something I was talking about earlier in the show. I told you that there are a lot of people stopping by the bridge coming up. Well, They Might Be Giants are just one of those people. September 29th, before they go play the Truman, they're going to hang out with John Hart in studio, do a little guest DJ mix in the 4 o'clock hour. I don't expect you to remember that, so we will, of course, remind you plenty of times, but our calendar is quickly filling up with some very cool one-off visits from some of our friends out there in the music world. Cannot wait for that. And it's going to be a great show as well. 7 o'clock hour, 14th of September. Happy Monday. It is Truda. You are beautiful. You are loved. And you are most certainly not alone. Welcome to another week here on the bridge. Just one of the many things taking place, as we said, here in the coming weeks. And let's get right down to it. The On This Day list for this morning, the 14th of September, which also happens to be Ants on a Log Day, National Cream-Filled Donut Day, National Coloring Day, Eat a Hoagie Day, and let us also not remember that today is Red Monday. The Chiefs take on the Broncos tonight at Arrowhead Stadium. It is the NFL season opener for Kansas City. Had our first red zone day of the year yesterday. 7 hours of football starts now. Yeah, my daughter's all over it. And she won her first week of fantasy football for the year. So she is all excited. All right, happy birthday if it's yours. You share it, by the way, speaking of football, with Deshaun Watson of the Browns. 31 years old today for Deshaun Watson. Happy birthday also to Kimberly Williams, who starred in Father of the Bride, 55 years old. Dan Cortez, remember him from MTV Sports? All the rock and jock, and didn't he do The Grind as well? Dan Cortez, 59 years old. Actress Faith Ford is 62. Actress Melissa Leo is 66. Happy birthday to Steve Berlin of Los Lobos, turning 71 years old today. Good friends with our buddies in Making Movies.

We have a birthday for John Bowser Bauman from Sha Na Na. A lot of great 60s tunes there at 80 years old. Joey Heatherton, the actress, is 82. And Walter Koenig, who played Chekhov on Star Trek, oh my, is 90 years old today. Our song that we're going to hear is for, by the way, I want to point out that Amy Winehouse was actually born on this day back in 1983. Of course, she passed in 2011, way too soon, what could have been. But recognizing Amy Winehouse's birthday today, and the rapper Nas turning 53, we'll hear a track now, If I Ruled the World.

0: love them, baby. Featuring the great Lauryn Hill on If I Ruled the World. That was Nas, who turns 53 years old today as we round out our list of celebrity birthdays. And once again, happy birthday if it is yours. One person I forgot. Now, I left this out. How could I leave out this person? A great Jayhawk coach, Larry Brown, basketball coach Larry Brown, celebrating an 86th birthday today. How could we leave that out? You know what I'd like to leave out was everything I said leading up to Friday's border war. We just forgot that ever happened. Friday? What was Friday? Yeah, okay. That's cool. Local 909 from Malik Azriel on the way. Brand new music on New Music Monday from Olivia Rodrigo, our Bridge Artist of the Week, and The Clash kick off a new set of tunes right after this.
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1: Don't get depressed anymore.

That is new local 909 from Malik Azrael. Annoy my friends here on the bridge. And I understand if I don't have my wires crossed, I understand, I believe Malik Azrael will be making an appearance on an upcoming 8160 with Chris Agarian. Could be tomorrow night at 6 p.m. That's a good tease for you to tune in and find out if I'm right. Malik will be talking about, of course, the Joby Arts Center, which he's spoken about with us before as well. There's a new series opening up down there, and that's why Malik will be visiting with Chris Agarian coming up here on the show. Craig Finn of The Hold Steady with the solo track People of Substance. We heard the classic Kraftwerk there with The Model and Spanish Bombs from The Clash back at the top of the set. Happy Monday to you. Okay, this is a busy week here on the bridge. We wanted to talk about everything that's going on real quick. So first off, tomorrow night, another episode of the 8160, of course. Wednesday, the early show is back at Boulevard. This is our series of free all-ages events. Doors at 6, show at 7 every Wednesday night. And this week's artist, Stranded in the City. And I talked about it last hour, but Friday's going to be another busy one for us. We're going to have a visit from the Creature Comforts, Billy Brimblecom Jr., Chris Toll, the band back for another reunion show. And we'll be stopping into our living room to play a 909 session for us. You're going to hear that Friday afternoon at 5:15. And then we have another late West Coast game, KC Current taking on San Diego. So frustrating. They could not come away with the 3 points in the road and on the home match over the weekend against Orlando. But we got 1 point for the draw, and we'll try again against San Diego coming up on Friday night. So another busy week for us here on the bridge.

0: Today is New Music Monday, so we're debuting a whole bunch of brand new sounds for you. And Olivia Rodrigo's new album, just racking up the plaudits right now. So I've got a new track to play, Serena Joy, coming up right after this.
1: 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Additional information about the exhibition is available at lindahall.org. The Linda Hall. 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

0: Just so I can't be accused of being late to something, we are actually one day early. Hispanic Heritage Month begins tomorrow. September 15th runs through October 15th. I know it's an interesting half-month thing. I think that brings a lot of great attention to it. And because of that, Alinda Segarra from Hooray for the Riff Raff is our Bridge Artist of the Week. And every week then, through the 15th of October, at least the middle of October, we will be recognizing more of our Hispanic artists here on the Bridge. So that was Living in the City, Hooray for the Riff Raff here on the morning show. Teddy Swims, Head in the Heart, and the brand new Olivia Rodrigo on this new Music Monday with Serena Joy back at the top of the set. All right, good morning and happy Monday. Chiefs in action tonight against the Broncos. Monday Night Football tomorrow. Everyone is going to be worthless. Nothing is getting done tomorrow with the late Monday Night Football game tonight. So do whatever you can today, I guess. Get all the work in you can, and then we'll recover tomorrow. Whatever happens, we'll be back at it on Wednesday is what's gonna go on here, all right? But the world turns and the life moves on. So let's take a look at what we've got for contests. Now, today, the 14th, we've got Billy Idol at Morton Amphitheater. That contest will close at noon at bridge909.org/contests. We also have tickets coming up for Charlie Crockett with Duran Jones and the Indications at Starlight. The Sex Pistols at the Uptown. Eric Clapton's show at T-Mobile Center with Jimmy Vaughn. The sold-out Robert Plant show at Kauffman Center. Sold-out Violet Femmes show at Grinders KC. And so on and so forth. Another 20-some shows we are giving away tickets for right now at bridge909.org. But the only one that closes today at noon is Billy Idol at Morton Amphitheater. That is coming up towards the middle of the week here. That's on Wednesday. All right, so check it out. You can do it from your device as well from the Bridge app. Left-hand corner menu, drop down, and hit contests. And we'll get into the 8 o'clock hour with Claude and Post Sex Nachos and Talking Heads coming up.
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That is Claude in the 8 o'clock hour on 90.9 The Bridge, Kansas City's Indie Alternative with She Doesn't Love Me. Good morning, it's Truda. You are beautiful. You are loved. You are not alone. This hour, guided by voices, Kevin Morby, Glass Animals, the latest from Greg Freeman and Jack White. Right now, Post Sex Nachos,

0: New music from the electronic producers E with a bunch of B's. Eb really is what it's called. Come Alive here on The Bridge. We start off 8 o'clock hour, Monday, the 14th of September, here with Truda. And Jordy the Printer Cat is somewhere, just not down here. I see your hashtag free Jordy on the text line, and I'm telling you, not going to happen. Today, a high of 90 with a chance for thunderstorms. Mostly cloudy to start off the day, then gradually becoming Sunday. The heat index could run as high as almost 98 to 100 this afternoon. So here comes another little September warm-up for us. Tomorrow, 87. Showers remain likely in our forecast pretty much through the end of the week. We'll have temps in about the mid to upper 80s from here on out. Okay, and once again, a very busy time and a lot of stuff happening on the bridge, and I sort of alluded to it, but we've got a ton of people stopping by. 909 session from Creature Comforts coming up on Friday. Next week, we have a special in-studio performance from Gordy, all the way from Australia. Gordy will be in town to play a couch show or a living room show. We'll be stopping by to hang out in studio with Sarah Bradshaw before that. A guest DJ set from Devin Gilfillian coming up on the 29th. We're actually spoiled that day because we will also be visited by They Might Be Giants, stopping by the studio to hang with John Hart before they go play the Truman at the end of the month. So again, I don't expect you to remember that. We will remind you greatly, okay, because this is a lot of cool content. And oh, by the way, in addition to listening to most of that, you'll also be able to watch a lot of it as well, thanks to our visualization in our studio on our social media pages. So stay tuned for that. Now, in our immediate future here, stay tuned for the latest from Danielle Ponder. It was called Sun and Moon. I've got some Kevin Morby to play for you. And we'll start off that set with Glass Animals and Guided by Voices coming up right after this.
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Eric Clapton with Jimmy Vaughn, September 17th at T-Mobile Center, in support of The Bridge.

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0: Sun and Moon, latest from Danielle Ponder here on The Bridge with new music discovery. As we get through our 8 o'clock hour this Monday morning, Kevin Morby's Rock Bottom, Glass Animals with Creatures in Heaven, and Guided by Voices, Game of Pricks, back at the top of the set. Music you're only going to hear right here on The Bridge. Oh, happy Monday to you. Hope you had a great weekend. I know I said a little bit earlier in the show, got to give the kudos to the Missouri Tigers. I guess. I mean, that was something. It was a football game. That's all I can take away from it, pretty much. Casey Current also in action over the weekend, playing to a draw with Orlando Pride. They did it in grand style. They had to come back for those in two quick goals in succession and then tie up Orlando, take 1 point for the draw. We'll play at the end of the week on Friday out in San Diego. Some other stuff happening around. Stephen Colbert will be back in late night. He's a guest on Jimmy Kimmel Live tomorrow night. Nashville International Airport will be renamed, this time after somebody we love, Dolly Parton. The board has unanimously voted to change the name after the icon's sudden passing just a couple of weeks ago. And the MTV Video Music Awards are coming up on the 27th of September. They will be live from the West Coast with a very West Coast host, Snoop Dogg. The first time since 2017 that the VMAs are not held in either New York or New Jersey. All right, so things happening around, and we've got some music to play for you, including Greg Freeman and Julia Jacklin coming up here on The Bridge.
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0: So I'm typically a pretty astute ear. I'm just, you know, because I know how broadcasting works, I just like to listen. I watch for certain things, right? I watch for camera shots. I watch for transitions. I watch, you know, I listen and watch for things like that. Astute ear over the weekend noticed that one of the networks used Jack White's G.O.D. and the Broken Ribs for a little bump music during NFL football. So caught that. That was great. Great tune. I mean, it's a perfect little comeback song, sure. All right, Jack White there with Neighbors Blues, his latest here for us on the bridge this morning. Julia Jacklin, PJ Harvey, and Greg Freeman, all part of that set. As we get a little bit later on in the show, it's something we talked about kind of early on, the early hours this morning. Julian Baker, we had some late info last week that she would be coming to the Bottleneck in Lawrence for a three-night residency in November. They had a special in-person only pre-sale on Saturday. You had to go out to Lucia on Mass Street in Lawrence to pick up tickets. There were only two tickets per person per show, but they had a lot of stuff. Now, they did say that if any tickets remained after that pre-sale, they would put them on sale tomorrow, Tuesday morning at 10 a.m. We are working right now to try to find out the status of that sale for you. You know, it's going to be a long shot. Again, it's three nights, but considering the Bottleneck and the capacity and Julian Baker, these are going to be pretty big shows. So we are working to find out that information. The Crack Research team is on it. It's possible that Misty will have to give you that info after 10 o'clock today. But either way, we're working to track that down for you for sure. All right, let's do some more music. I've got some David Bowie coming up, and we're going to get into the 9 o'clock hour with more Local 909 from Radke. Also, we'll hear from Jesse Wells and West Side Cowboy. So a lot of good tunes coming up here. Happy Monday from all of us at The Bridge.
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0: West Side Cowboy with Kick Stones as New Music Discovery on the Bridge, 9 o'clock hour. It is Monday, September 14th here with Truda. You are beautiful. You are loved. You are most certainly not alone. The XX, Jesse Wells, and Brand New Radke, all part of that set so far in our 9 o'clock hour this morning. One contest is going to close at noon today. If you want to get in on our ticket giveaways at bridge909.org/contest. We have more than 20 of them right now for great upcoming shows like the Sex Pistols at the Uptown, Casey Musgraves at T-Mobile Center, Modest Mouse at Grinders, Johnny Blue Skies and the Dark Clouds at T-Mobile Center. How about this? This, I didn't see this show until over the weekend that it was it made it onto my radar, but Diggable Planets at the Madrid on September 26th. That's huge. That's awesome. Gogo Bordello, Bruce Hornsby and the Noisemakers. I mean, we've got a ton of great shows coming up, and you can get in on those now. Closing today at noon, the contest for Billy Idol at Morton Amphitheater on Wednesday night. So you want those Billy Idol tickets? Get your name in the hat before noon today, bridge909.org/contest. All right, we're coming back with the middle set of our 9 o'clock hour. It starts with the Sisters of Haim.
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Uggs called Who's That? It is the band's first studio release since 2022, and it was written apparently in 10 minutes, according to Adam Grandisseal. He has said, between the first coffee of the morning and dropping the kids off at school, I wrote that song in about 10 minutes. And what is it about, you may ask? Well, he says, quote, "It is a song about trying to love yourself despite things that we can't always control, like anxiety, depression, and self-doubt that may stand in the way of living the life we truly desire." Got a brand new video out right now with Max Flick directed images. Who's That? Brand new War on Drugs here on The Bridge. Part of our New Music Monday. And of course, that's going to wrap up tonight at 8 o'clock with Sarah Bradshaw and the show Recently Released that we have for you every Monday here on The Bridge. All right. So happy to play new sounds. And of course, love having new War on Drugs to play as well. That's pretty cool. Hanging with Truda this morning. And once again, with just all the stuff that we have going on tonight, Arrowhead Stadium, Chiefs and the Broncos kicking off the 2026 football campaign and getting the season off rolling. We'll see what happens there. Tomorrow, then, we're all going to be useless and worthless. So basically get in today what you can because you'll be probably hurting tomorrow. Those are always late. Always late things going on. And of course, you've got ticket giveaways and contests over at our website, bridge909.org. And tomorrow is a brand new episode of the 8160 as we get off another week started here on The Bridge. Let's finish this show in style. We're going to do that with Himbry and Steven Sanders.

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0: Oh, man, they are just at the top of their game, aren't they? Hembree, brand new local 909 with options here on the bridge at the late set of our 8 o'clock hour this morning. That is super cool. Grizzly Bear, Steven Sanchez, and the Kooks. And we'll come back to wrap the show right after this.
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1: All right. Well, despite the fact that we have 4 hours a day to talk to each other and share information and good music with you, there are some things. Sometimes I forget things that I wanted to talk about. I really need to kind of keep better notes here. So let me say this. We played War on Drugs earlier, that new track called Who's That? And Adam Grandisdale talked about it being about anxiety and depression and whatnot. And this is, of course, September is Suicide Prevention Awareness Month. That October has big mental, World Mental Health Awareness Day and World Mental Health Month implications as well. And that means another Sound Minds for us is coming up around the corner. That will be October 7th here on The Bridge in conjunction with our friends at Johnson County Mental Health Center. And as always, we remind you that you are never alone. And if you need somebody to talk to or you're looking for resources, you can dial 988 from any phone. That is the National Mental Health Resource Line. In the Kansas or on the Kansas side, you'll be connected to Johnson County Mental Health Center, and they will take very, very good care of you. So we are looking forward to that coming up on the 7th. In addition to all the football and the football of many stripes, it was the Manchester Derby yesterday, by the way. City till I die. And the KC Current, but also NFL, American football. In addition to all those things, it was reality show Palooza. And did anybody see Eric Mean Maline from Ultimate Fakebook on the floor last night? Yep, they debuted the new season. Our buddy Eric Maline, the national air guitar champion and one-time Manhattan, Kansasite, is a contestant on the show. And I was talking to Eric over the weekend, by the way, because he's going to come on this show. And we're gonna talk about all of his new career as a reality show contestant, because he was also on the World Series of Pop Culture. But he told me that there are two other Kansas City contestants on the floor as well, a barbecue master and another woman. And so we're gonna have them all on the show coming up here. And then, see, reminder, I've pretty much been in bed for the last 3.5 months, so I'm not privy to a lot of things. I feel like the unfrozen caveman lawyer, because I'm just kind of climbing out of a fog and I'm discovering all these things, and they're not new things to anybody else. But I was greeted over the weekend with the breaking news that the upcoming season of The Traitors, which is, by the way, it's our favorite. That's our favorite reality show in this house. We love The Traitors. Is going to feature also a Kansas City face. And that face is very familiar to all of us here at The Bridge and Kansas City PBS, because it is the wife of our former CEO. I just discovered that over the weekend. I had to text him. I'm like, is that really Sherry? So we're going to hear from her at the end of the season as well. Spill the tea about Alan Cumming and the castle and Scotland and all of it. I can't wait. Cannot wait for that. All right. Anyway, that's probably all of those things. Probably only interesting to me, so I apologize. Chiefs against the Broncos tonight. Go Chiefs. Red Monday. Big Monday Night Football. Tomorrow. We'll be useless, but we'll be here. And so we will join you once again between 6 and 10 for the morning show. You are beautiful. You are loved. You are not alone. Have a great Monday. And here is Blondie as we round out today's show with The Rapture. Misty's up next. We'll see you dark and early.

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1: Poison's in the dose. Kisses that you hear in finger quotes.

It's brand new music from Iron and Wine called California Sober, and you can find it on the new deluxe version of Hen's Teeth. It starts off the 10 o'clock hour and kicks off middays for you on a Monday. How are you? Coming up, we'll hear from Jungle and Old J and Hot Chip, and now it's Bleachers. We Should Talk continues the bridge music.

0: From Blonde Redhead, that is Blood Spilled with Hot Chip Bleachers and New Iron and Wine. To start off middays for you, I am Misty, feeling a little bit better. It's the slow. Actually, I feel quite a bit better. I just still sound terrible. So bear with me as we get through this Monday. It is a new music Monday. You'll hear new tracks throughout the day. And of course, tonight, a full hour of new music discovery during the 8 o'clock hour. That is called Recently Released. Still to come in this hour, we'll hear from Janelle Monae. We'll get to Tao's latest, and we come back in just a moment on the bridge with Monrovia and Heavyfoot.
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It is Alt-J on 90.9 The Bridge with Jungle and Monrovia starting off this long set. His Tiny Desk concert coming out just the last week or maybe two ago. It's so good. He is so good. Coming up, we'll hear from Beach House and we'll get in Muse here in just a moment. But now DJ Shadow is on The Bridge.

0: It is the latest from Tao. It features Linda Lindas and Toon Yards. It's called Sick of the Times. Beach House, the latest from Muse and DJ Shadow, the back half of a long set that we wrap up for you on this Monday morning. Music still to come from Ramones. We'll hear from Nautix with a brand new track. And Janelle Monae coming up here in just a moment after a quick message of support. And just a reminder, we do have ourselves another early show happening on Wednesday night. It happens every Wednesday night at Boulevard Beer Hall. This week, the free performance will come from Stranded in the City. Doors at 6, show at 7. Food and beverage available for purchase. Great reason to get out on a Wednesday night, enjoy some music at Boulevard Beer Hall with The Bridge.
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0: It is a new Music Monday on 90.9 The Bridge. That is called Waste Man. It's from Nautix, and it is definitely new music discovery. Janelle Monae right before that with Alabama Shakes, getting ready to kick off the 11 o'clock hour. First, though, it is the Ramones on The Bridge.
1: The All-American Half Pound. 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

Alabama Shake, starting off the 11 o'clock hour with I Feel Hope Coming. A little later on, you'll hear from Perfume Genius. We'll get in some Bob Moses and Toad the Wet Sprocket. Now it's Strokes Going Shopping on listener-supported 90.9 The Bridge.

take my hand and come with me, because you look so fine that I really want to make you mine. I say you look so fine that I really want to make you mine. 4, 5, 6, come on and get your kicks. Now you don't

0: Her new album comes out on Friday. It's new music discovery from Lizzie McAlpine. It's called Ugly Things. Jet in there, who were just recently in town for the first time in 17 years somehow. What? Also heard in their Strokes and Alabama Shakes, rounding out the top of the 11 o'clock hour. Gorgeous day outside. Maybe it'll stay like this. We'll have to wait and see. I haven't seen the weather in a few days. Coming up, we'll hear music from Steve Lacy. We'll get to Perfume Genius and Rostam. And coming back in just a moment on the bridge after a quick message of support, Toe the Wet Sprocket and Good Intentions.
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0: It is the title track of his new album. That is Steve Lacy with Oh Yeah, wrapping up a long set for you. 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A lot of concerts headed our way, and we're trying to get you to as many as possible. Today at noon, the contest will come down, though, for Billy Idol, who will be at Morton Amphitheater on Wednesday night. On Thursday at Starlight, Charlie Crockett and Duran Jones and the Indicators. We've got the Sex Pistols at the Uptown, Eric Clapton at T-Mobile Center, the sold-out Robert Plant show at the Kauffman Center, sold-out Violent Femmes show at Grinders KC, the New Pornographers with Bug Club in town at the Truman, Casey Musgraves, T-Mobile Center, Toadies with Local H at the Truman, Modest Mouse at Grinders KC, Foster the People at Starlight, Yacht Rock Review at the Uptown, and then just added this morning, Johnny Blue Skies and the Dark Clouds at T-Mobile Center, Diggable Planets at the Madrid, Gogo Bordello at the Truman, Bruce Hornsby and the Noisemakers at the Uptown, Sons of Legion at Grinders KC, They Might Be Giants at the Truman, and Devin Gilfillian at Record Bar. A lot of concerts for you to go see courtesy of The Bridge. You do have to get your name thrown in, though, and you can do that on the app and bridge909.org. Make sure you keep it on your email. That is how we will contact you when your name is drawn. On the way, the noon hour, and before then, Frank Ocean, Swap Meet, and Tom Tom Club.
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Sylvan Esso's brand new song will start off the noon hour, but now, as promised, Frank Ocean is on the bridge with Lost.

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1: 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We love music.

Their new album came out last Friday. This is the second single from that album. Sylvan Esso starting off the noon hour with Sledge. Jayla Naganda on the way, also a brand new track from Kings of Leon. And now Arlo Parks is on the bridge with Two-Sided.

That is the latest from Jalen Naganda with Burning Temptation. You heard some Green Day, Arlo Parks, and brand new music from Sylvan Esso to kick off the noon hour on a gorgeous Monday. My goodness, it is beautiful out there. If you missed it this morning, we do have a couple of new additions to the Bridge Concert calendar. Alien Ant Farm will be at Knuckleheads October 15th and David Cook at Knuckleheads December 6th. Both of those shows with tickets that went on sale with the announce, and a very active week for sure when it comes to the Bridge Concert calendar. There is no shortage of things for you to get out and do this week. The sold-out Buffalo Traffic Jam show tomorrow night at Liberty Hall. Blues Traveler with Gin Blossoms and Spin Doctors out at Starlight. An early show at Boulevard Beer Hall. A free performance from Stranded in the City on Wednesday. Billy Idol also in town on Wednesday at Morton Amphitheater. We'll have DK Harrell at Knuckleheads on Thursday. Charlie Crockett in town with Duran Jones and the Indications at Starlight, also on Thursday. Sex Pistols at the Uptown, Eric Clapton with Jimmy Vaughn at T-Mobile Center. And then we get to Friday, the sold-out Violent Femmes show at Grinders KC. We'll also have Robert Plant the Saturday, sold-out performance at the Kauffman Center. And then we go straight into another very busy week. You can find everything you need to know on the Bridge Concert calendar on the app and bridge909.org. Our next set has a couple of brand new tracks for us here on the Bridge. Angela Autumn, Kings of Leon as well. But we come back in just a moment on the Bridge with Sampa.

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Yeah, we bring it back to the start. Here's a moment of silence, bring it back to the art. Mind blowing, it's a classical part of Zamrock and hip hop and alternative spark. Yeah, it's the way that I'm on already. Shine bright, don't even want to put on. This here's real life, there's no match to put on. But here's a

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That is Fantagram on 90.9 The Bridge. Right before that, brand new music from Kings of Leon. They have officially announced their 10th album called Oh My Beloved. It will be out on November 6th. You heard the first single, My Whole World, on this new Music Monday. Stamp of the Great started off this long set, and now we continue with another new addition to The Bridge. It's called Sage Bundle. It's from Angela Autumn, and it's on The Bridge.

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0: Sylvain Esso talk about juggling disaster, humor, and experimentation on their new album, Our Infinity, on the next World Cafe.
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Stone Over Water, the latest from Death Cab with Cyndi Lauper, Interpol, and brand new music from Angela Autumn on this New Music Monday. Well, it happened over the weekend. It's no secret Brandi Carlile has been covering Alanis Morissette's song Uninvited, always one of my favorite songs. We got to play it back for you. I mean, we play it frequently. That was recorded in Minneapolis, and you knew it was going to happen. You just didn't know when, or at least you really hoped. Well, it officially happened over the weekend at Red Rocks. Are you kidding me? Brandi Carlile welcomes Alanis Morissette on stage. They perform Uninvited. Brandi Carlile says Alanis rocked her to death, and I have to agree. Then she stuck around and did Hand in My Pocket as well. If you have not seen it, I don't know how. I alone, I think, have watched it about 128 times. It is so good, and I just got goosebumps. And I mean, Alanis, she sounds as good as ever. And I don't know how she's feeling today, but she was rocking. And of course, Brandi Carlile always sounds amazing. And I just, it's one of those where I want to sit on my front porch and drink sweet tea and be like, we needed that, right? Oh, it was so good. If you have not seen it, go find it on the internet and watch it at least, I don't know, 300 or 400 times. You'll feel better, I promise. Coming up, we'll hear music from Orla Gartland. We'll get in Social Distortion's latest and Childish Gambino. And you know I'm going to play Uninvited coming up.

0: So we'll do that as well.
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All right, that is the latest from Social Distortion with tonight, Childish Gambino right before that. And now, As Promised, boy, I'm telling you, goosebumps even. I've watched it so many times. You could not tell me it wasn't 1996, the way Alanis is dancing and singing, and literally Brandy falls off of her feet. It is one of the greatest musical performances, and it was fun. If you haven't actually watched it, it's definitely worth your time. But how about 5 minutes of pure bliss? I saw someone refer to it as Women of a Certain Rage, and I thought, oh yeah, that's pretty good. It is Alanis Morissette along with Brandi Carlile from Red Rocks just this last weekend, uninvited, on listener-supported 90.9 The Bridge.

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1: 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We

I have a feeling we're going to hear his name a lot when it comes to Best Of as we get closer to the end of the year. That album, Little Wide Open, that came out in May, oh, strong, strong contender for sure. It is Kevin Morby. His latest 100,000 starts off the 1 o'clock hour. Lake Street Dive has a brand new track. You'll hear it a little bit later on this hour. We'll also get in some Lucy Dacus. And now it's Panda Bear and Sonic Boom on the Bridge.

0: Keep Looping. It is the latest from Sugar, Justice, Panda Bear, and Sonic Boom. And of course, Kevin Morby round out the top of the 1 o'clock hour for you on this Monday afternoon. Thanks for being here with us on the bridge. We had a draw over the weekend, but maybe, just maybe, we'll get a win as the KC Current are back out on the road. Coming up this Friday, September 18th, up against San Diego Wave. Late game with a kickoff at 9 and pregame at 8:45. Of course, coverage of the KC Current on the air, the app, and bridge909.org, made possible with support from Johnson County Mental Health. 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

Kansas City, right? Opening up the show for Jack Johnson out at Morton. And now you know where you can find him? Sweden, Norway, and Denmark. Ah, the life of a traveling musician. On the way, we'll hear music from Ill Peach and Foals and Tame Impala. And now it's Love is the Drug. Roxy Music on the Bridge.

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1: 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We love music.

That is brand new music from Air Traffic Controller starting off the 2 o'clock hour. It's called Silent. We'll hear from Remy Wolf with a new track on the way. Also, Dinosaur Jr. just recently added to the Bridge concert calendar. And now it's Bridget Calls Me Baby on the Bridge.

0: Her new album, Mud, comes out on October 9th. That is the first single from Remy Wolf. It's called Bottle. Right before that was Dinosaur Jr., who is going to be here in Kansas City along with Starcrawler. That show will not happen until March 2nd, though, so a little time to prepare. You heard Bridget Calls Me Baby and new music from Air Traffic Controller to kick off the 2 o'clock hour. I love them. They are very sweet and very kind, and I'm very happy to hear that there's new music from them. We did a 909 session with them a few years ago. It was at Minibar, and it was when the song 20 came out, which to me is one of the best earworm songs ever. But the entire session was really sweet. And the reason why, I mean, they're great musicians. They did a great performance, great interview. And that's what it really comes down to, because John Hart, as always, did a ton of research and asked them questions. And they were just in awe that somebody was that invested and that interested and had that much information and wanted to talk to them. And it's a great example of really kind of having a mutual respect with artists and their craft. And it's one of my favorite things to watch. The moment when they realize this is not going to be just one of those real quick in and out, what can we expect from the show kind of situation, but like, really, we want to talk to you and we want to know about you and your music. And you can go back and enjoy that one, by the way, like all of our sessions on the app and bridge909.org. Now, coming up on Friday, we're going to have a new session with Creature Comforts, who are celebrating a very big anniversary just that night. They're going to be playing at the Encore at the Uptown Theater later on Friday evening as they celebrate the big anniversary of the Politics of Pop and the vinyl release party. But you will get a little pre-show coming up during the 5 o'clock hour on Friday. Again, Creature Comforts, good friends of ours here at the station. Very excited for that performance. On the way, hooray for the riffraff, Biba Doobie, and Heavy Heavy after a quick message of support.
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You heard Cage the Elephant and Heavy Heavy. As a long set of bridge music continues, we'll be kicking off Hispanic Heritage Month tomorrow, but we're starting a little early with your Bridge Artist of the Week, featuring Alinda Segarra. This is Hooray for the Riff Raff. 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

0: Of the Stone Age. That is Easy Street on 90.9 The Bridge with Modest Mouse, Vince Staples, and your Bridge Artist of the Week. Hooray for the Riff Raff. On the way after 3 o'clock this afternoon is John Hart, and between now and then you'll hear from Cracker, Billy Strings, and OK Go continues the Bridge music after a quick message of support.
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Burn the Other End is Billy Strings on 90.9 The Bridge with OK Go right before it. Thanks for spending your Monday with us here on The Bridge. I'll be back tomorrow for middays. Hopefully you will be as well. In the meantime, I'm going to go outside and enjoy some not 300 degree swampy air. Very exciting. Joan Hart taking great care of you this afternoon after 3 with music on the way from Olivia Rodrigo. Brand new track, as a matter of fact. Lauryn Hill and Fat Dog. And I leave you with Cracker and Teen Inc. See you tomorrow. Have a great rest of your Monday, and thanks for listening to The Bridge.

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0: Call it what you want. That is new music for you from Fat Dog here on The Bridge. Franz Ferdinand coming up. Music from Goose. Good afternoon. John Hart here. Lots going on. Got the really good 8160 tomorrow night with Chris Agarian. It's our local music show. Special guests Malik Asriel and Jazz. Malik is putting together a new series of shows over at the Joby Arts Center. And the first one up is Jazz. So they'll be joining Chris tomorrow. You'll hear music conversation. Find out all about this new series. It's the 8160 tomorrow night here on The Bridge. DK Harris is coming to Knucklehead September 17th.
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I was happy to see new music pop up from Claude. She Doesn't Love Me, the name of the new one here on the bridge. Baby Rose coming up. Portugal the Man, also Deep Sea Diver, next few minutes. Also having a bunch of shows pop up, additions to the bridge calendar. Will Daly is going to be over at Waldo Folk on September 30th. On October 15th at Knuckleheads, it's Alien Ant Farm. David Cook, a rare solo show coming up December 6th at Knuckleheads. You can get more information on all of these shows at

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0: That's Ebb with Come Alive on the Bridge. And good afternoon. So much good stuff going on this week here in Kansas City. Of course, the Current are actually going to be going back out on the road. They're going to be in San Diego Friday, taking on the Wave, 8:45 pregame, 9 o'clock kick here on the Bridge, underwritten by Johnson County Mental Health. Tuesday, September 22nd, Record Bar welcomes Gable Price and friends. 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

Music from the Killers. That's Bright Lights on the Bridge with Matt and Kim coming up. We'll do the latest Genesis Owusu here on the Bridge. And before the next set is over, it'll be some new music for you from

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1: Get up, up off the dance floor. 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

0: Danielle Bonder on the bridge with Sun and Moon. It is the new one. We've also got music coming up from Greg Freeman, some more new music, plus Me Like Bees, local 909 for you. And of course, top of the hour, we'll be throwing in a little medium build for you on the bridge. Coming up tomorrow night, 6 o'clock, Chris Agarian, as always, in with the A160 to help you find out what's going on in the local music scene and introduce you to some great music. And tomorrow night, Malik Azriel is going to be in to talk about a new series over at the Joby Arts Center, which is going to be starting off with Jess, who will also be in the studio. It's a really cool A160. Coming up tomorrow night, 6 o'clock, here on the bridge.
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0: New track from Thundercat featuring A$AP Rocky on the bridge. That is Funny Friends. We've got a lot of good stuff coming up for you. We've got some music in the next few minutes from David Byrne and Brian Eno. We'll also play some local 909 from Hembry. Coming up here on the bridge, we've got a lot of shows that have just announced, been added to the bridge calendar. How about Will Daly coming to Waldo Folk on September 30th, Alien Ant Farm October 15th at Knuckleheads, and also at Knux, it's David Cook, a special solo show coming up December 6th. More info on all of these at bridge909.org. September 17th at the Uptown, Mammoth presents the Sex Pistols. Steve Jones, Paul Cook, and Glenn Matlock. The Sex Pistols, featuring Frank Gardner. 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Sex Pistols Live. Sex Pistols, September 17th at the Uptown, in support of the bridge.
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0: The new Helado Tropical on the bridge with more music coming up from Freak Slug. We'll hear Arctic Monkeys and a classic from T-Rex as well. Whether you're like on your commute or headed to tailgate or tailgating itself, we sure appreciate you taking us along today here from the bridge.
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0: Malik Asriel and Annoy My Friends. We've been talking about Malik Asriel doing the new series over at the Joby Arts Center, and also, of course, being a part of the A160 tomorrow night starting at 6 o'clock here on the Bridge, so we thought we'd play that track for you. Bunch of contests up at the Bridge website. If you haven't had a chance to check it out lately, we are giving away tickets to go see Charlie Crockett plus Duran Jones and the Indications at Starlight. We have tickets for the Sex Pistols at the Uptown, Eric Clapton and Jimmy Vaughn coming to T-Mobile Center, Robert Plant, the sold-out show at the Kauffman Center, Violent Femmes, the sold-out show at Grinders KC, plus tickets to give away for New Pornographers, Casey Musgraves, Toadies, Modest Mouse, Foster the People, Yacht Rock Review, They Might Be Giants, and Devin Gilfillian. 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
1: 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We

0: collaborating on a new version of This Is a Photograph, which is incredibly cool. We'll get to that here in just a bit. Early show this Wednesday, Boulevard Beer Hall. Stranded in the City is going to be the special guest. Absolutely free show. Doors at 6, music at 7, over at 9, drinks with friends in bed by 10. From Boulevard in the Bridge. November 3rd at the Uptown. Mammoth presents Daughtry.
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0: Daughtry celebrates 20 years with an intimate acoustic performance. 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November 3rd at the Uptown. In support of the Bridge.
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A new take on This Is a Photograph from Making Movies featuring Kevin Morby here on The Bridge. Pearl Jam coming up. We'll hear from Avalanches, also Tame Impala in the next few minutes on The Bridge. Friday, September 18th, Lemonade Park welcomes Gringuchos, Alejandro Miola, and DJ Top Music. 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
0: Kansas City's indie alternative.

That is Silvanesso and Sledge on the Bridge. I got really excited when I saw the War on Drugs coming out with new music. We've got the latest track, Who's That, coming up for you. In just a few moments, we'll do some Soccer Mommy as well. Sarah Bradshaw in at the top of the hour, and she's going to be opening things up with some Iron and Wine. It is all on the way this afternoon here.

0: wine. It is all on the way this afternoon here on The Bridge. September 17th at the Uptown, Mammoth presents the Sex Pistols. Steve Jones, Paul Cook, and Glenn Matlock. The Sex Pistols featuring Frank Carter. 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Sex Pistols, September 17th at the Uptown, in support of The Bridge. 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This series brings internationally recognized scientists and thought leaders to Kansas City for free public conversations exploring discoveries in science, technology, and the changing world. 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More information is available at lindahall.org. The Linda Hall. Unleash your curiosity.
1: 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Playing music that matters.
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1: Kansas City's indie alternative.